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Hello, friends. 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We truly appreciate the businesses that invest in this ministry and help make this programming possible. And our listeners, they really do notice and support the businesses that support the station that they love. I'd be honored to work with you to promote your business or event in a meaningful way.

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Well, something strange had happened there, just what I did not know. John believed a miracle, but I just turned to go. Circumstance and speculation couldn't lift me very high, 'cause I'd seen them crucify him, and then I saw him die. Back inside the house again, the guilt and anguish came.

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0: My public service announcement today is this is Doctor Appreciation Day. They are a group of life-saving men and women who deserve our gratitude. Mm. Yeah. Send them a note or make a call to their office and simply say, thank you for taking good care of me. They will appreciate it.
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He is writing your story each and every day. Joy FM.

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It's Brennan with you here on your Thursday afternoon with more great Southern gospel music from the artists that you love, like Legacy 5, Jeff Tolbert and Primitive Road, the Collinsworth Family, and right now, The Kingsmen with When the Old, Old Story Was New.